Mr. Broadway Limited, Mr. Tarsaver, the Silver Meter, that's what it is. Oh, no, I know what it is. It's the Chief, it's the Super Chief, the California.

Story I'm gonna tell about Joseph, son of Jacob, God loved so well. He spoke to Joseph in a couple of dreams at the tender age of 17. You son of Jacob from Canaan land, now go tell the people what I command. Well, the Lord knew in Joseph he could depend, but his 11 other brothers would not comprehend. Now, little Joseph.

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Joseph looked for his brothers at his father's demand, without knowing he'd be betrayed by his brother's hand. Wandering in Sikam, he met a man who told him that his brothers had gone to Dothan. Then they looked and saw him coming, way over the hill. They said one to the other, the dreamer must be killed. But Reuben, the other brother, was all against it. Said better strip him off his coat, throw him in a pit. So they stripped him and threw him in and went to dine. But Joseph wasn't there for a very long time. The Midianites drew him up from the pit, sold him to the Ismailites very quick. When Joseph's sons returned,

Potiphar, Pharaoh's top man. Now Potiphar saw that Joseph was a well-blessed man. Put all except his wife in Joseph's hand. Now Potiphar's wife said to Joseph one day, "Come and lie with me, your master's gone away." But Joseph was fidel until the end. He said, "Woman, your desire would be an awful sin." She got up mad at him and told her husband a lie. He put Joseph in prison without telling him why. But Joseph found grace in King Pharaoh, who made him head of Egypt like a national hero. God caused famine everywhere. Joseph's brothers were surprised to find the governor over there. They went back to Israel saying, "We found your baby boy." Israel came running and jumping for Joseph.